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That's what we're living for. 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With him forevermore. Come on, Tennis, put your stamp on it.

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the enemy trick you. 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Now you just gotta

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1: 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This is why we pray, not my will, but thy will be done. Hallelujah. 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

0: 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This is Donald Lawrence.
1: 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This is Pastor Kim Burrell.
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The keys play as I replay the ways you came through. Stars and skies proclaim that ain't a thing you can't do. And like Wu-Tang mixed with Liu Kang, I'ma fight this till this battle is won. Dodging bullets and arrows, and they say you watch the sparrows. So are you watching me? I prayed so much, I built a callus on my knee. And now I see.

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7: 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It's me, Timbaland Atkins, that PR diva. And I am here, as always, to let you know exactly what those awesome independent artists are out here doing as they rep the kingdom with excellence. Well, guys, as you know, each and every week, I am super excited to let you know who my featured artist of the week is. And this week, it is no different. So, without further ado, my featured artist of the week is none other than multi-award-winning recording artist, Danita Gibbs. This anointed and talented singer-songwriter from Birmingham, Alabama, has been out here blessing the masses with amazing top-charting music. Danita Gibbs has a powerful song out titled, Keep Holding On,

0: And over here in the Independent Connection, we love it. Recently, I had the opportunity to catch up to her and ask her the inspiration behind this song.
1: Keep Holding On is a song that God gave me. Just being so concerned about so many people that's going through sicknesses, breakups, relationships. And I wrote the song because I'm an independent artist and I just got so frustrated. I felt like nothing was going right for me in the music industry. And I felt like all of my hard work was being overlooked. And then I just wrote a song about it. And then I told God, I was like, God, I'm just so tired of this. And the Lord just laid on my heart, and Anita, you're going to throw away everything I invested in you. He was like, just keep holding on. And that's how that song came about.
0: Well, guys, there you have it. If you have not gone and downloaded Keep Holding On, we highly recommend that you do so. It will truly bless your soul. And Anita Gibbs, we see you. We see you out here repping the kingdom with excellence. Continue to do all that you do. Well, guys, my time is almost up, but as always, I love to highlight as many independent artists as I can. So Shonda Marie, Psalmist Monica Ford, and Sandra Busby. We see you. We see you out here repping the kingdom with excellence. Continue to do all that you do. We have your back. And guys, make sure that you're going and downloading the amazing music of these great artists. Thanks so much for hanging out here with me today in the Independent Connection. It's been me, Timalyn Atkins, that PR diva. Connect with me on social media platforms, on Facebook, Independent Connection, on Instagram, Independent Connection, and on Twitter, Independent Con 6. And until next time, blessings.

Yeah. You see the numbers rising, bills piling, prices climbing. But my God, still sitting on the throne. They might have turned their backs.

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But the greatest

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1: A lot of us in this house tonight, we're on the potter's wheel right now. And it's not comfortable. 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

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Just know he has his hand.

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0: In the choir stand. Where is that? 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
1: In the choir stand. Where
0: is
1: that?
0: Hey!
1: In the choir stand.
0: 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Gotta keep watching.
1: 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Where is that?
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3: Yeah. You see the numbers rising. 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But my God, still sitting on the throne. 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I'm not living in fear. I'm living in faith. And that means...

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1: Yo, what up, family? It's your boy, Tony D on the radio. Here we go.

Oh yeah, what's going on everybody? It's your boy Tony D and we are about to give you another dope one. The new artist profile, and I'm telling you, it is going to be one for the record books. You're like, Tony, you said that a couple of weeks ago. Yeah, I said it for that one and I'm going to say it for this one because it's great, great music that we're going to bring you. We're going to bring you new music from newcomer Owen Harold. We're going to give you something new from Dashika Barry. Kamisha Jones has new music. Danielle Hunter has something new. And of course, we're going to give you all of the songs that you've been accustomed to hearing over the last couple of months. So guys, sit back, relax, and enjoy this episode of the New Artist Profile. We're going to start off with my man Rick Dorn with his single, I'm Blessed. I'm so glad that every time I turn around, it seems like the Lord keeps on blessing me. And I pray he's doing the same for you. All right, guys, get a little bit closer to your radio. Because I'm about to say, I think you know what I'm about to say. Do you know? Let's go!

Rick Dorn from California right there with his single I'm Blessed. Let's slide down to South Carolina, Columbia to be exact, and give you something brand new from Angela Hunter, Sweeter.

That is Sweeter Than the Day Before. Angela Hunter right there. I like that track. Make sure you stream and download that one. Let's go to Detroit, Michigan and give you a throwback from a couple of years, maybe 4 years ago. This is Freddie Renee with Lord, I Need You. You're liked into the New Artist Profile with yours truly, Tony D.

0: That's a beautiful song from Freddie Renee.
1: No way, no way, no way. I need you in my life.
0: Yes, sir. Lord, I need you in my life. Freddie Renee, Detroit, Michigan's own, with Lord, I Need You. All right, guys, let's recap. If you're just tuning in, you missed a couple of songs. We gave you Rick Dorn with I'm Blessed, Angela Hunter from Columbia, South Carolina with Sweeter, and then you heard Freddie Renee with Lord, I Need You. You're locked into the New Artist Profile. Thank you for hanging out with us. Make sure you tell a neighbor, tell a friend that I am bringing you some of the best emerging gospel recording artists that you've ever heard. Like I'm telling you, we've got some great national artists, but we have even greater independent artists, and we're going to give you more right after this break. So stay locked in for the NAP Show. We'll be right back.
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Hi, everyone. Welcome back to The Independent Connection. It's me, Timalyn Atkins, that PR diva. And I am here, as always, to let you know exactly what those awesome independent artists are out here doing as they rep the kingdom with excellence. Each week, I am super excited to let you know who my featured artist of the week is. And this week, it is no different. So, without further ado, my featured artist of the week is none other than gospel recording artist KT Nichols. He has a new single out that's blazing across the airwaves and reaching the masses, titled It Shall Be, from his project KT Nichols, Friends in Worship, featuring Chubbs Morton and Reverend Lawrence Thomason. This collaboration produced a soulful gospel song, reminding us that when troubled times arise, God is still in the blessing business.

0: over here inside the Independent Connection, we love It Shall Be. And KT Nichols, we see you. We see you out here repping the kingdom with excellence. If you have not downloaded this new single, we highly recommend that you do so. It will truly bless your soul. Hey, artists. This Week Inside the Industry comes from yours truly, That PR Diva. Stop chasing reach. 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Your most valuable asset isn't your follower count. It's the group of people who would show up anywhere for you and bring someone new every single time. Remember, artists, staying in the know and making the best choices for your music career is important. Well, guys, my time is almost up, but as always, I love to highlight as many independent artists as I can. So, C. Lord C's, The Southerners, New Generation, and The Singing Angels. We see you. We see you out here ripping the kingdom with excellence. Continue to do all that you do. We have your back. And make sure that you're going and downloading the amazing music of these great artists. Before I go, let me leave you with my tip of the week. Stay positive. 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And let your smile be a reminder that even the smallest light can brighten someone else's day. Thanks so much for hanging out here today in the Independent Connection. It's been me, Timlyn Atkins, that PR Diva. 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
2: How you doing, everybody? I'm Nina Taylor with this week's Gospel News. Maverick City Music is an acclaimed contemporary worship music collective and record label founded in Atlanta in 2018 by Tony Brown and Jonathan Jay. Established to promote diversity and break down the unspoken barriers between Christian contemporary music and gospel, has won 5 Grammy Awards. The group originated from a desire to bring together traditional gospel singers and contemporary worship leaders. Initially, founders Tony Brown and Jonathan Jay hosted songwriting camps that gathered over 100 Christian artists. 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It's located in Duluth, Georgia, led by pastor and entertainment music executive Marcus Boone. Known for their organic, biblically rooted sound, the group writes all their own music. Formed around 2012, Fresh Start Worship originally came together as a small worship group to travel with Pastor Boone. Over the years, the ensemble has featured gifted singers and songwriters. The group served as the launch launchpad for notable gospel singer Casey J, who was a part of the ensemble before embarking on her successful solo career. They released their self-titled debut album, Fresh Start Worship, in 2018, which peaked at number 5 on the Billboard Top Gospel Albums chart and featured the hit Mention. The holiday, Juneteenth. Well, Juneteenth Day, early celebrations began in 1866 and focused on prayer, spirituals, and bringing families separated by slavery back together. The federal recognition of Juneteenth was officially signed.
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1: Hey, everybody, it's your boy Tony D on the radio, about to give you the new artist profile. This week, we've got some great music fresh out of my email directly to your ears. So get ready to get your pens and pads handy to write down the name of every artist that you hear in this broadcast. We're going to give you some choir music in this set, and I love me some choir music, as you know. We're going to go all the way to Tennessee and give you something brand new and fresh from the Volunteer State Mass Choir. This is entitled, "Look Where the Lord Has Brought Us From." And you know what I'm about to say next? Let's go.

0: Yes, sir. Jeff Wilford and the Volunteer State Mass Choir with Look Where the Lord Has Brought Us From. Great choir music for you to sing next Sunday. Here's Michael A. Potts featuring Ronald Taylor with Hold On.
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How you doing, everybody? I'm Nina Taylor with this week's Gospel News. Maverick City Music is an acclaimed contemporary worship music collective and record label founded in Atlanta in 2018 by Tony Brown and Jonathan Jay. Established to promote diversity and break down the unspoken barriers between Christian contemporary music and gospel, has won 5 Grammy Awards. The group originated from a desire to bring together traditional gospel singers and contemporary worship leaders. Initially, founders Tony Brown and Jonathan Jay hosted songwriting camps that gathered over 100 Christian artists. These camps provided a collaborative, safe environment where different cultural backgrounds and worship styles could beautifully intersect. Known for their raw, unpolished, and spontaneous worship sound, the collective frequently addresses difficult cultural topics, including mass incarceration, Juneteenth, and the George Floyd injustice. Over the years, their projects have featured massive names in gospel and worship, including Elevation Worship, Kirk Franklin, Tribal, and many others. Fresh Start Worship is a dynamic contemporary gospel group and official praise team of the Fresh Start Church. It's located in Duluth, Georgia, led by pastor and entertainment music executive Marcus Boone. Known for their organic, biblically rooted sound, the group writes all their own music. Formed around 2012, Fresh Start Worship originally came together as a small worship group to travel with Pastor Boone. Over the years, the ensemble has featured gifted singers and songwriters. The group served as the launchpad for notable gospel singer KCJ, who was a part of the ensemble before embarking on her successful solo career. They released their self-titled debut album, Fresh Start Worship, in 2018, which peaked at number 5 on the Billboard Top Gospel Albums chart and featured the hit Mention. The holiday, Juneteenth. Well, Juneteenth Day. Early celebrations began in 1866 and focused on prayer, spirituals, and bringing families separated by slavery back together. The federal recognition of Juneteenth was officially signed into law as a U.S. federal holiday on June 17, 2021. Some of the current traditions include the holiday is celebrated across the country with community festivals, parades, historical readings, and traditional foods such as red velvet cake, barbecue, and red soda to symbolize African traditions. Beyond marking the end of slavery in America, Juneteenth serves as a day to honor the resilience, culture, and achievements of African Americans. It acts as a moment to reflect on the ongoing journey toward equality and civil rights. Father's Day was first proposed in 1909 by Sonora Smart Dodd of Spokane, Washington. It was inspired by the recently established Mother's Day. She wanted to honor her single father, a Civil War veteran who raised her and her 5 siblings alone after the death of their mother. In 1924, President Calvin Coolidge publicly supported the idea. However, it wasn't until 1966 that President Lyndon B. Johnson issued a first presidential proclamation establishing every third Sunday in June as Father's Day. It was officially signed into law as a permanent national holiday by President Richard Nixon in 1972. Here's this week's top 10 gospel songs. Number 10, the group Fire with I Can Count on You, down from number 1. Nia Allen with Lord I Love You. Able by Darryl Walls and PJ Morton at number 8. 7, Run to You, Maverick City Music. Number 6, Right There, Lashae Knox and Ernest Pugh. 5, Holy You, Ty Tribbett. 4, Open My Eyes, Ron Carter and Ricky Dillard. 3, You're Not Finished, Anthony Evans and Kaleeb Carson. Number 2, Love Never Fails, with Fred Hammond and the Choir Room. Our new number 1 song comes from Tanya Nolan with Blessings. Well, that's your top 10 gospel songs and your gospel news. I'm Nina Taylor. Let's get back to more great gospel music on this great station.

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2: 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It's your boy, Tony D on the radio.

Oh yeah, what's going on everybody? It's your boy Tony D and we are about to give you another dope one. The new artist profile, and I'm telling you, it is going to be one for the record books. You're like, Tony, you said that a couple of weeks ago. Yeah, I said it for that one and I'm going to say it for this one because it's great, great music that we're going to bring you. We're going to bring you new music from newcomer Owen Harold. We're going to give you something new from Dashika Barry. Kamisha Jones has new music. Danielle Hunter has something new. And of course, we're going to give you all of the songs that you've been accustomed to hearing over the last couple of months. So guys, sit back, relax, and enjoy this episode of the New Artist Profile. We're going to start off with my man Rick Dorn with his single, I'm Blessed. I'm so glad that every time I turn around, it seems like the Lord keeps on blessing me. And I pray he's doing the same for you. All right, guys, get a little bit closer to your radio. Because I'm about to say, I think you know what I'm about to say. Do you know? Let's go!

Rick Dorn from California right there with his single I'm Blessed. Let's slide down to South Carolina, Columbia to be exact, and give you something brand new from Angela Hunter, Sweeter.

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Angela Hunter right there. I like that track. Make sure you stream and download that one. Let's go to Detroit, Michigan and give you a throwback from a couple of years, maybe 4 years ago. This is Freddie Renee with Lord, I Need You. You're liked into the New Artist Profile with yours truly, Tony D.

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0: I need you in my life. Yes, sir. Lord, I need you in my life. Freddie Renee, Detroit, Michigan's own, with Lord, I Need You. All right, guys, let's recap. If you're just tuning in, you missed a couple of songs. We gave you Rick Dorn with I'm Blessed, Angela Hunter from Columbia, South Carolina with Sweeter, and then you heard Freddie Renee with Lord, I Need You. You're locked into the New Artist Profile. Thank you for hanging out with us. Make sure you tell a neighbor, tell a friend that I am bringing you some of the best emerging gospel recording artists that you've ever heard. Like I'm telling you, we've got some great national artists, but we have even greater independent artists, and we're going to give you more right after this break. So stay locked in for the NAP Show. We'll be right back.
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4: 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Not really tripping, ain't mad. Because when you look at what you have, all of the good I weigh the bad.
5: Hey everyone, welcome back to the Independent Connection. It's me, Timbaland Atkins, that PR diva. And I am here as always to let you know exactly what those awesome independent artists are out here doing as they rep the kingdom with excellence. Each week, I am super excited to let you know who my featured artist of the week is. And this week, it is no different. So, without further ado, my featured artist of the week is none other than gospel recording artist KT Nichols. He has a new single out that's blazing across the airwaves and reaching the masses, titled It Shall Be, from his project KT Nichols, Friends in Worship, featuring Chubbs Morton and Reverend Lawrence Thomason. This collaboration produced a soulful gospel song, reminding us that when troubled times arise, God is still in the blessing business.

0: over here inside the Independent Connection, we love It Shall Be. And KT Nichols, we see you. We see you out here repping the kingdom with excellence. If you have not downloaded this new single, we highly recommend that you do so. It will truly bless your soul. Hey, artists. This week inside the industry comes from yours truly, That PR Diva. Stop chasing reach. Start building belonging. Your most valuable asset isn't your follower count. It's the group of people who would show up anywhere for you and bring someone new every single time. Remember, artists, staying in the know and making the best choices for your music career is important. Well, guys, my time is almost up, but as always, I love to highlight as many independent artists as I can. So, See Lord Sees, The Southerners, New Generation, and The Singing Angels. We see you. We see you out here ripping the kingdom with excellence. Continue to do all that you do. We have your back. And make sure that you're going and downloading the amazing music of these great artists. Before I go, let me leave you with my tip of the week. Stay positive. 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And let your smile be a reminder that even the smallest light can brighten someone else's day. Thanks so much for hanging out here today in the Independent Connection. It's been me, Timlyn Atkins, that PR Diva. 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

0: What's up?
1: Hey, everybody. It's your boy, Tony D, on the radio. About to give you the new artist profile. This week, we've got some great music fresh out of my email directly to your ears. So get ready to get your pens and pads handy to write down the name of every artist that you hear in this broadcast. We're going to give you some choir music in this set. And I love me some choir music, as you know. We're going to go all the way to Tennessee and give you something brand new and fresh from the Volunteer State Mass Choir. This is entitled, Look Where the Lord Has Brought Us From. And you know what I'm about to say next? Let's go.

0: Yes, sir. Jeff Wilford and the Volunteer State Mass Choir with Look Where the Lord Has Brought Us From. Great choir music for you to sing next Sunday. Here's Michael A. Potts featuring Ronald Taylor with Hold On.
1: We want to encourage you tonight. Here we go.

Hold On, Michael A. Potts featuring Ronald Taylor. Great song right there of encouragement. Here's another one. Why do we hold on? Because we know that victory is ours. This is Ernest J. Lee featuring Gerald Brooks with Victory Is Mine. We got some blessed music right here on the NAP show. Yes, sir.

0: Yes, sir. Let me see you put your hands together if you've got to victory. That's Ernest J. Lee featuring Gerald Brooks with Victory Is Mine. Let's recap. The first song we gave you came from Volunteer State Mass Choir all the way from Tennessee with Look Where the Lord Has Brought Us From. And then Michael A. Potts gave you Hold On featuring Ronald Taylor. Ernest J. Lee gave you Victory Is Mine. Guys, you're locked in too. The longest running independent recording artist show anywhere on the radio, The New Artist Profile, with yours truly, Tony D, on the radio. That's right, I ain't AI. I'm right here with you, giving you some great music, and none of the songs on the broadcast are AI either, so don't get it twisted, guys. We got some blessed music, and we want you to make sure that every one of these songs that you hear on the broadcast become a part of your music collection. So go to Apple, go to Spotify, go to Tidal, go wherever you download the music, and make sure you download them to your devices and listen to these songs. That's what the show is all about. It's about exposing these great recording artists to everyone listening to the NAP show right here on this dynamic station. Thank you so much. We appreciate you. We'll be right back with more of the NAP show.
1: Have you ever thought about deaf children living in poverty? Most people haven't. 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Would you consider sponsoring a deaf child in poverty? It's only $1.41 a day. 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

Yeah. You see the numbers rising, bills piling, prices climbing. But my God, still sitting on the throne. They might have turned their backs.

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4: 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It's me, Timlin Atkins, that PR diva. And I am here, as always, to let you know exactly what those awesome independent artists are out here doing as they rep the kingdom with excellence. 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So, without further ado, my featured artist of the week is none other than songstress, gospel recording artist, Veronica Brown. She has a hand-clapping new single titled Move that makes you want to get up on your feet.

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So, Karen Graham, Anointed Friends, Ruth Black and the Harmonettes, and Jewel and Converted. 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Continue to do all that you do. We have your back. And make sure that you're going and downloading the amazing music of these great artists. Before I let you go today, let me leave you with my tip of the week. 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Thanks so much for hanging out here today in the Independent Connection. 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
1: Thank you, God, for giving us our identity in you. 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

0: 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It's time for your national and CSRA weather update. I'm Titan McDermott. Let's begin with your national forecast. A major summer heat wave continues to impact much of the country through the 4th of July weekend. From the southeast to the Midwest and parts of the Northeast, millions of Americans will experience temperatures in the upper 90s and even triple digits. Heat index values above 100 degrees will make it feel even hotter, so if you're spending time outdoors, remember to drink plenty of water, wear lightweight clothing, and take breaks in the shade. Across the plains and Midwest, scattered afternoon and evening thunderstorms could become strong at times, bringing heavy rain, gusty winds, frequent lightning, and localized flooding. Travelers should stay weather aware and allow extra time to reach their destination safely. The Northeast remains hot and humid through Saturday before a few scattered thunderstorms provide some relief heading into Sunday. Meanwhile, much of the western United States will enjoy warm, dry weather with plenty of sunshine, making for excellent conditions for holiday travel and outdoor activities. Now here's a look at your CSRA forecast for Augusta, Georgia, Aiken, South Carolina, and surrounding communities. Thursday brings mostly sunny skies with a high near 97 degrees. Expect another warm and muggy evening with an overnight low around 75. On Friday, the heat continues with mostly sunny skies and a high of 98 degrees. Heat index values will climb above 100 degrees during the afternoon, so use caution if you're working or exercising outdoors. Saturday is Independence Day. Look for mostly sunny skies and another very hot afternoon with a high near 99 degrees. A brief afternoon thunderstorm can't be ruled out, but most fireworks celebrations should stay dry. If you're heading to a cookout, festival, or fireworks display, stay hydrated, wear sunscreen, and keep plenty of water nearby. By Sunday, expect partly sunny skies, hot temperatures around 99 degrees, and just a slight chance of an afternoon shower. Humidity will remain high, making it feel even warmer throughout the day. Whether you're traveling, grilling with family, or enjoying fireworks this holiday weekend, everyone here at C-Stage Radio wishes you a safe, fun, and memorable 4th of July. 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
1: Donna, pray for us. 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
2: Yeah. You see the numbers rising, bills piling, prices climbing. 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

0: is Maurice Griffin.
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This is UNN Urban Network News. I'm Alexander Caden, and here's a few things happening in the news. Puerto Rico legislators have opened a public debate on a bill to explicitly prohibit discrimination against hairstyles such as cornrows and afros. Local government officials argue the legislation is unnecessary because federal and local laws already ban such discrimination. But Puerto Rican activists say that the island's Afro-Caribbean community still faces discrimination. More than 1.6 million people in the U.S. territory identify as being of two or more races, while nearly 230,000 identify solely as Black. An 11-year-old deaf Black child heard for the first time after gene therapy was performed at the Children's Hospital of Philadelphia. The experimental therapy focused on hereditary deafness and one rare condition only. Genes are responsible for as much as 60% of deafness and hearing loss in children. Scientists say similar treatments could someday help many more children with other types of deafness caused by genes. Hereditary deafness is the latest condition scientists are targeting with gene therapy, which is already approved to treat illnesses such as sickle cell disease and severe hemophilia. For those of you with iPhones, Apple has rolled out an update to its iOS operating system with a feature called Stolen Device Protection that makes it a lot harder for phone thieves to access key functions and settings. Apple is urging users to turn it on immediately. If you like to play spades, the 7th Annual World Association of Spades Tournament is scheduled for February 21st through the 25th on Hilton Head Island in South Carolina. The tournament benefits the Coach William DeBar Jr. Scholarship Fund, which provides financial support to many post-high school students in the community at large seeking to further their education. If you'd like to participate or for more information, visit their website at worldassociationofspades.com. Did you know that in South Korea, people are eating fried toothpicks? Yeah. 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For more national news and information for and about people of color, visit our website at myunn.net.

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What's up, everybody? 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Let's go.

attention. You are tuned in to the Larry W. Robinson Show. I am your host, Larry W. Robinson. Thank you for joining me as I share songs to soothe your soul, uplift your spirit, and light a fire in your heart for a passion for God. Today's broadcast is centered all around this powerful truth. Worship is bigger than a song. A song may express worship, but true worship is how you live, how you love, how you serve, how you trust, and how you honor God when no one is watching. Now, worship is not confined to a sanctuary. Worship is a lifestyle. John 4:24 says, God is a spirit, and they that worship him must worship him in spirit and in truth. So today I want to encourage you to move beyond simply singing songs about God and embrace a life that reflects worship every day. Coming up, a conversation with Tanya Baker, plus music from Tanya Baker, Daryl Coley, Yolanda Adams, and the Clark Sisters. Plus, I'll have a special gospel singing on the spot segment featuring Tanya Baker. And we'll close today's broadcast with a song that answers an important question: why we sing. But first, here's my single, Born to Reign, inspired by my book, Rule, Reign, and Take Dominion, which is available on Amazon right now. 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
1: Hey,
0: how are you, my friend?
1: I am doing well. How are you?
0: I'm doing good. Listen, I saw that you was releasing new music, and I wanted to call you, so I've said this before, and you had this live event happen, and I was like, how can I get there? We gonna stop everything we're doing, go at the last minute. That didn't work out, but I said, well, you know what? I couldn't come there live, but I want you to come on my broadcast and tell the listening audience all about it. Thank you so much for honoring my request. Yeah.
1: It's my absolute pleasure, and I appreciate you for even wanting to holler at me.
0: Yes, ma'am. All right, so Beyond My Song, let me just say, I love that song. I'm glad you started the project off with that song. I love the what is that second? Is it Bless His Name? It's something I was
1: Bless Your Name.
0: Bless Your Name. Yeah. Listen, the whole thing is good. I'm gonna save it. You don't even have to sell it. Let me just say, Saints of God, go download, go stream, go purchase Beyond My Song from my friend Tonya Baker. It's gonna bless you. It is amazing. But in your own words, Tonya Baker, tell our listening audience the premise behind Beyond My Song.
1: Beyond My Song is a lyrical prayer. It really is. When I think about the life that I'm living, you know, of course, we live our lives by faith, of course, but we live our lives today out loud and in front of everybody. But beyond anything that anybody hears me sing or say, I really want my life to speak. Mm-hmm. And I want my life to say that not only am I a believer in, but a follower of God through Christ. And I really want it to be something that not to give any glory to me, but to show what he can do with a raggedy life. Okay.
0: Yeah.
1: It's really just my prayer. That's a lyrical prayer. And this entire project really was many, many years. Larry, you know, I haven't done a recording, a full project in over 11 years.
0: Yeah.
1: So,
0: and I'm glad you're back.
1: Yeah. Thank you, sir. Thank you. I was saying with them, sharing with some friends that, yeah, I struggled with whether or not I had something to offer to this space. But I do believe that I'm happy with what we've presented, not just because I think it's a good project. I do think that, and I do want y'all to support it. But but I really do believe that it hits every space that we really wanted to address. So Justin Savage, my producer, Jeffrey Golden, vocal producer.
0: Oh, wow. He's one of my favorites,
1: Oh, he is just amazing. Just a gift. And then we pulled on some writers that really helped us convey the message that we thought would be a great, great project. And I feel like it's a really great project.
0: And you got one of my other favorite singers on there from Chicago, Chi-Town, the one
1: that
0: I'm Mac Reynolds.
1: Listen, Jonathan. I'm gonna take just a second.
0: Okay,
1: Jonathan McReynolds was the only voice. So I knew there were two features that I wanted on the project. One was with Jabari Johnson. We wrote that song on the spot in church as he served with us. That was just one of the songs of the Lord, and it just came as I was leading worship one Sunday, and I heard this guitar rip, and I said, "Ooh!" And it just struck a chord in me, and we just started going, and it took off. So I knew I wanted that song on the project. But when I love Olita Adams. Her voice is rich and smooth as velvet. I've loved her for many, many years, and she's just such a class act. But when I said I really wanted to do a cover and I wanted to do that song, I said I would love to have a duet, and the only voice I could hear on that song with me was Jonathan McReynolds. So as we say in church, I thank God for his yes.
0: Yes.
1: I thank God for Jonathan's yes, because when I tell you that thing sang,
0: it's good. Yeah.
1: It just feels good. It feels like a hug. The song. So yeah, I love that song. So yes, I'm thankful for that.
0: You know what? Let me confess. When I saw Beyond My Song, I didn't even have to hear it. I instantly loved it because, Tanya, that's my life's mission or purpose or heart, the heart of my heart. I love, these are some of my favorite songs, so you can know that I'm not making this up. So, More Than a Melody from Yolanda Adams, When the Music Stops from Daryl Hall.
1: When the music
0: Yeah.
1: stop.
0: Instrument of Praise from the Clark Sisters. Those types of songs just really speak to me. And so when I saw this Beyond My Song, I said, instant play. I don't even care how I sound, but thank God, it does sound good. But I just love those types of songs. So thank you for hearing the heartbeat of God, because I believe God is wanting us to know that He's more than a melody. When the
1: He
0: music stops,
1: is.
0: it's all about Him. And so your
1: He
0: song
1: is.
0: should be beyond your song, and it's more about Him. So thank you for that.
1: It is. Thank you. Oh, that was so good. That was so good, Larry.
0: Bless you, bless you. So do me a favor. I'm going to play the song. But before we do that, I want you to tell the listening audience how they can connect with you today, and then introduce Beyond My Song to the Larry W. Robinson listening audience.
1: Thank you so much, Larry W. Robinson. I appreciate you for this time. And listen, folks, Beyond My Song is the sentiment of my heart, and it's a lyrical prayer. And it's not just for me, it's one that you can adopt also. So please enjoy and listen to Beyond My Song. And you can connect with me on I Am Tanya Baker across all platforms.
0: Thank you, Tanya.
1: Thank you, Larry.

0: y'all.
1: Hip-hop, inspirational, rhythm and praise, reggae, jazz, soul. It's all right here.
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7: Mostly happy, not sad.
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9: 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Welcome back to the Independent Connection. It's me, Timlin Atkins, that PR diva. And I am here, as always, to let you know exactly what those awesome independent artists are out here doing as they rep the kingdom with excellence. As you know, each week I am super excited to let you know who my featured artist of the week is. So, without further ado, my featured artist of the week is none other than gospel recording artist and songwriter, Destiny. She has a single out that is blazing across the airwaves and reaching the masses, titled Preparing Me.

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So artists, remember to stay in the know of industry business and changes, and it will add as another ingredient to your music career success. Well, guys, my time is almost up, but as always, I love to highlight as many independent artists as I can. So, God's Chosen, the Mighty Gospel Warriors, Men of Praise, and the Jones Singers. We see you. We see you out here ripping the kingdom with excellence. Continue to do all that you do. We have your back. And make sure that you're going and downloading the amazing music of these great artists. And before I go, let me leave you with my tip of the week. Set the pace of your day. Refuse to be rushed or hurried. Rather, savor each moment and be grateful for every single thing. Thanks so much for hanging out here today in the Independent Connection. It's been me, Timalyn Atkins, that PR diva. 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And until next time, blessings.

the enemy trick you. It's been confirmed, we have the victory. Now you just gotta

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2: 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But my God, still sitting on the throne. 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So I made a decision. I'm not living in fear. I'm living in faith. And that means

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2: 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I'm Dottie Peoples.
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3: 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It's time for your national and CSRA weather update. I'm Titan McDermott. Let's begin with your national forecast. A major summer heat wave continues to impact much of the country through the 4th of July weekend. From the southeast to the Midwest and parts of the Northeast, millions of Americans will experience temperatures in the upper 90s and even triple digits. Heat index values above 100 degrees will make it feel even hotter. So if you're spending time outdoors, remember to drink plenty of water, wear lightweight clothing, and take breaks in the shade. Across the plains and Midwest, scattered afternoon and evening thunderstorms could become strong at times, bringing heavy rain, gusty winds, frequent lightning, and localized flooding. Travelers should stay weather aware and allow extra time to reach their destination safely. The Northeast remains hot and humid through Saturday before a few scattered thunderstorms provide some relief heading into Sunday. Meanwhile, much of the western United States will enjoy warm, dry weather with plenty of sunshine, making for excellent conditions for holiday travel and outdoor activities. Now here's a look at your CSRA forecast for Augusta, Georgia, Aiken, South Carolina, and surrounding communities. Thursday brings mostly sunny skies with a high near 97 degrees. Expect another warm and muggy evening with an overnight low around 75. On Friday, the heat continues with mostly sunny skies and a high of 98 degrees. Heat index values will climb above 100 degrees during the afternoon, so use caution if you're working or exercising outdoors. Saturday is Independence Day. Look for mostly sunny skies and another very hot afternoon with a high near 99 degrees. A brief afternoon thunderstorm can't be ruled out, but most fireworks celebrations should stay dry. If you're heading to a cookout, festival, or fireworks display, stay hydrated, wear sunscreen, and keep plenty of water nearby. By Sunday, expect partly sunny skies, hot temperatures around 99 degrees, and just a slight chance of an afternoon shower. Humidity will remain high, making it feel even warmer throughout the day. Whether you're traveling, grilling with family, or enjoying fireworks this holiday weekend, everyone here at C-Stage Radio wishes you a safe, fun, and memorable 4th of July. I'm Titan McDermott, and that's your national and CSRA weather update, right here on C-Stage Radio. 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

Yeah. You see the numbers rising, bills piling, prices climbing. But my God, still sitting on the throne. They might have turned their backs, but heaven never did. So I made a decision. 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
4: 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It's me, Timlin Atkins, that PR diva. And I am here, as always, to let you know exactly what those awesome independent artists are out here doing as they rep the kingdom with excellence. As you know, each week I am super excited to let you know who my featured artist of the week is. So, without further ado, my featured artist of the week is none other than songstress, gospel recording artist, Veronica Brown. She has a hand-clappy new single titled Move that makes you want to get up on your feet. Veronica

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So, Karen Graham, Anointed Friends, Ruth Black and the Harmonettes, and Jewel and Converted. We see you. 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Continue to do all that you do. We have your back. And make sure that you're going and downloading the amazing music of these great artists. Before I let you go today, let me leave you with my tip of the week. 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Thanks so much for hanging out here today in the Independent Connection. 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

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It's been confirmed, we have the victory. Now you just gotta

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out of a Mozart. The keys play as I replay the ways you came through. Stars and skies proclaim that ain't a thing you can't do. And like Wu-Tang mixed with Liu Kang, I'ma fight this till this battle is won. Dodging bullets and arrows, and they say you watch the sparrows. So are you watching me? I pray so much I built a callus on my knee. And now I see.

Welcome to your C-Stage Radio Sports Update. I'm Candace Wright, bringing you the biggest stories from the world of sports for the next 4 days. Major League Baseball takes center stage as the 4th of July weekend arrives. Teams are battling through crucial divisional matchups as the race toward the All-Star break continues to tighten. Expect packed stadiums, exciting rivalries, dramatic finishes, and spectacular post-game fireworks celebrations across the country. It's one of the most exciting weekends on the baseball calendar. In the NBA, the spotlight shifts to the Summer League as newly drafted rookies, second-year players, and rising stars hit the court looking to impress coaches and fans alike. This is the first opportunity to see the league's newest talent in action as teams begin building for the future. The WNBA schedule remains packed with key games as teams continue fighting for playoff position. The New York Liberty are riding a wave of confidence after capturing the Commissioner's Cup Championship, becoming the first franchise in league history to win the in-season tournament twice. Every game becomes increasingly important as the postseason picture begins to take shape. Over on the tennis courts, Wimbledon continues with world-class competition. Novak Djokovic has advanced in impressive fashion, while Coco Gauff and Jannik Sinner continue their pursuit of Grand Slam glory. As the tournament moves deeper into the draw, every match becomes more intense with championship dreams on the line. Golf fans can follow the John Deere Classic throughout the holiday weekend. Many of the PGA Tour's top players are looking to build momentum before heading into the Open Championship later this month. Expect plenty of birdies and exciting finishes as players compete for another tour victory. And in international soccer, the FIFA World Cup knockout stage continues with everything on the line. The United States men's national team has advanced after a strong 2-0 victory over Bosnia-Herzegovina and now prepares for a highly anticipated showdown against Belgium. Every match is win or go home as the world's biggest soccer tournament continues to captivate fans around the globe. That's your C-Stage Radio Sports Update. I'm Candace Wright. 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

0: fam, what's good? Welcome to Jay Harmon's TG30 for this week of June the 28th, taking us into the holiday week, the last few days of June, on into the 4th of July, the 250th year celebration of our country. Yep, does our country have issues? Yes, blind Bartimaeus can see that. But do we yet thank God for living in a country that is free, where we are free to worship, free to speak? Many of the freedoms that we take for granted, others simply do not have. Yes, over the course of the past few years, some of those freedoms have been challenged. But we as the body of Christ and believers, we know where our faith lies. We know where our hope and our trust lies. And we know who is in complete control. So regardless of what transpires, regardless of what's being said in Washington, what's being done in Washington, what we may or may not agree with, we know who has the final say. That's why many Christians don't flip out or trip out over the things that we see on social media, the things that we see on news networks. Why is it easy for us to smile amidst some of the things that we see, some of the things that we hear? Because we know who's in control. We know at the end of the day, Washington does not have the final say. The final say does not come from 1600 Pennsylvania Avenue, regardless to who's occupying the office. The final say lies within our Lord and Savior, Jesus Christ. That's my two cents. Welcome to the show. Thank you for tuning in today. As always, I count it a privilege every time we get the opportunity to hang out. We're about to share the top 30 songs getting the most radio airplay across the country. Coming up inside of today's show, we've got Ernest Pugh, Joanne Rosario. We'll hear from Zacardi Cortez, PJ Morton. We'll be working our way towards our number one cut for this week. Apostle Lynette Lynn up at the bottom of the hour with the word of the week. Indie Artists Now at the conclusion of the first hour, and our Indie Artist Spotlight coming up at the top of the second hour. Right now, let's go ahead and get things underway with our honorable mentions. 30 through 26, coming in at 30. Kiara Sheard with Rain, coming in at 29. With Sean Mitchell with Working Together, coming in at 28. Marvin Sapp, his tune entitled Created, in at 27. Dietrich Haddon with King of Glory, coming in at 26, up from 30 on last week. William Murphy with his tune entitled No Failure, and kicking things off for the top 25, coming up from 29 on last week. Here's Tamla A Man featuring Wyclef and Kirk Franklin. Track here is entitled Hello God. It's number 25 on Jay Harmon's TG30.
1: So let me testify. I was born in Haiti. My daddy was a minister. He believed in having churches in the hood, you know what I mean? He brought us to Newark, New Jersey after Brooklyn. 1108 South Orange Avenue. Let me take you back to a gospel Caribbean vibe felt like in that church.

her position from last week in at number 22, Deanna Ransom. Tune there entitled Only God. In at 23 for this week, Jacqueline Carr along with Harvey Watkins Jr., Shirley Caesar, and Karen Clark Shear, track entitled History Breakthrough. And coming in at 24 for this week, Isabel Davis with her track entitled Jesus Yahshua. Once again, fam, Apostle Lynette Lynn Horton is up at the bottom of the hour with the word of the week. Simple word to encourage you to get you through the day. We are heading into our 4th of July weekend. 4th of July this upcoming Saturday. It's going to be a lot of grilling going on. Barbecues, cookouts, whatever you do, be sure you stay safe. Enjoy your family. All the festivities that the kids are looking forward to this 4th of July. The fireworks. I know everybody's going to get fireworks. It's okay. Enjoy yourself. Have fun, but be safe. All right, kids, you're shooting off fireworks. Make sure there's an adult around. And make sure that adult has common sense. Let's keep it rolling. Coming in at number 21 for this week, up from number 24 on last week. Music here from Jabari Johnson. Track here is entitled Can't Stop. It's number 21 on Jay Harmon's TG30.

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3: Blessings and peace, everyone. This is Apostle Lynette Lynn Horton, and this is the word for the week. I want to just give God some praise for our angelic guardians that watch over us and protect us. We say it all the time, angels watching over me, my Lord. Aren't you happy for the blessed assurance that God loves us so much that he has angels watching over us? So today we just want to give God praise because we trust God's protection and direction, divine guidance. We thank you for the path that you have chosen for us and lifting us in wisdom. We thank you for teaching us to make sound decisions. I just felt like praying today. God bless you. This is Apostle Lynette Lynn Horton, and this is the Word for the Week.
0: You've been listening to the JHTG 30 Word of the Week with Apostle Lynette Lynn Horton, Senior Pastor of the People's Hope Church, located at 6401 Old Branch Avenue in Temple Hills, Maryland.
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number 18 for this week's countdown, up from 19 on last week. Ernest Pugh, his tune entitled Your Glory to See You. Just before that, in at number 19, up from 21 on last week, Renee Spearman featuring Kimberell and Montel Jordan, track entitled You Chose Me. And coming in at number 20 for this week, Javon Dewan and the Trap Stars, track entitled 10X My Blessing. Our indie artist spotlight's coming up at the top of the second hour, Swamp and Ascended. Brand new artist on the scene, they've got a track out entitled Call Out Your Name. We'll check it out coming up inside of the indie artist spotlight. Let's keep it rolling. Coming in at number 17, up from 23 on last week, here's Joanne Rosario. Huge jump for her. Track here is entitled Still on the Throne. It's number 17 on Jay Harmon's TG30.

0: Climbing up from number 14 to place at number 13 for this week's countdown. Music there from Sincere, track entitled After Tonight. That's preceded by J.J. Harrison and Youthful Praise. They make a climb up from 16 on last week to place at number 14 for this week. Tune entitled Nothing Else coming in at number 15, up from 17 on last week. Marquise Gold and Fresh Start Worship, track entitled You Are. And placing this week at number 16, K-Joe, Kenton Jones, track entitled Praise On Go. Coming up inside of the second hour, we still got music to come from John P. Key, Tanya Nolan, The Choir Room. We're working our way towards our number one cut for this week. We've got our indie artist spotlight coming up at the top of the second hour. Right now, it's Indie Artist Now.
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2: Going through tough times like grief is never easy, but understanding the stages of grief might help you make sense of it all. First, there's denial. It's like your mind saying, no, this can't be happening, as the situation might feel unreal or too painful. Next is anger. This is where frustration kicks in, and you might find yourself asking, why me? It's totally okay to feel this way, and it's a natural part of the process. After that comes bargaining. This is when you start making deals with yourself or a higher power. It's a way of trying to regain control, even if it's not really possible. Then comes depression. This is a tough stage, but it's also a sign that you're processing things. Finally, there's acceptance. This is when you start to find a way to move forward. It doesn't mean you're over it, but you're finding a new normal. Remember, grief takes time, and everyone goes through these stages differently.
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0: fam, what's good? Welcome to Jay Harmon's TG30 for this week of June the 28th, taking us into the holiday week, the last few days of June, on into the 4th of July, the 250th year celebration of our country. Yep, does our country have issues? Yes, blind Bartimaeus can see that. But do we yet thank God for living in a country that is free, where we are free to worship, free to speak? Many of the freedoms that we take for granted, others simply do not have. Yes, over the course of the past few years, some of those freedoms have been challenged. But we as the body of Christ and believers, we know where our faith lies. We know where our hope and our trust lies. And we know who is in complete control. So regardless of what transpires, regardless of what's being said in Washington, what's being done in Washington, what we may or may not agree with, we know who has the final say. That's why many Christians don't flip out or trip out over the things that we see on social media, the things that we see on news networks. Why is it easy for us to smile amidst some of the things that we see, some of the things that we hear? Because we know who's in control. We know at the end of the day, Washington does not have the final say. The final say does not come from 1600 Pennsylvania Avenue, regardless to who's occupying the office. The final say lies within our Lord and Savior, Jesus Christ. That's my two cents. Welcome to the show. Thank you for tuning in today. As always, I count it a privilege every time we get the opportunity to hang out. We're about to share the top 30 songs getting the most radio airplay across the country. Coming up inside of today's show, we've got Ernest Pugh, Joanne Rosario. We'll hear from Zacardi Cortez, PJ Morton. We'll be working our way towards our number one cut for this week. Apostle Lynette Lynn up at the bottom of the hour with the word of the week. Indie Artists Now at the conclusion of the first hour, and our Indie Artist Spotlight coming up at the top of the second hour. Right now, let's go ahead and get things underway with our honorable mentions. 30 through 26, coming in at 30. Kiara Sheard with Rain, coming in at 29. With Sean Mitchell with Working Together, coming in at 28. Marvin Sapp, his tune entitled Created, in at 27. Dietrich Haddon with King of Glory, coming in at 26, up from 30 on last week. William Murphy with his tune entitled No Failure. And kicking things off for the top 25, coming up from 29 on last week, here's Tamil A Man featuring Wyclef and Kirk Franklin. Track here is entitled Hello God. It's number 25 on Jay Harmon's TG30.
1: So let me testify. I was born in Haiti. My daddy was a minister. He believed in having churches in the hood, you know what I mean? He brought us to Newark, New Jersey after Brooklyn. 1108 South Orange Avenue. Let me take you back to a gospel Caribbean vibe felt like in that church.

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0: edition from last week in at number 22, Deanna Ransom. Tune there entitled Only God. In at 23 for this week, Jacqueline Carr along with Harvey Watkins Jr., Shirley Caesar, and Karen Clark Shear, track entitled History Breakthrough. And coming in at 24 for this week, Isabel Davis with her track entitled Jesus Yahshua. Once again, fam, Apostle Lynette Lynn Horton is up at the bottom of the hour with the word of the week. Simple word to encourage you to get you through the day. We are heading into our 4th of July weekend. 4th of July this upcoming Saturday. It's going to be a lot of grilling going on. Barbecues, cookouts, whatever you do, be sure you stay safe. Enjoy your family. All the festivities that the kids are looking forward to this 4th of July. The fireworks. I know everybody's going to get fireworks. It's okay. Enjoy yourself. Have fun, but be safe. All right, kids? You're shooting off fireworks. Make sure there's an adult around. And make sure that adult has common sense. Let's keep it rolling. Coming in at number 21 for this week, up from number 24 on last week, music here from Jabari Johnson. Track here is entitled Can't Stop. It's number 21 on Jay Harmon's TG30.
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1: Thank you, God, for giving us our identity in you. 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
3: Blessings and peace, everyone. This is Apostle Lynette Lynn Horton, and this is the word for the week. I want to just give God some praise for our angelic guardians that watch over us and protect us. We say it all the time, angels watching over me, my Lord. Aren't you happy for the blessed assurance that God loves us so much that he has angels watching over us? So today we just want to give God praise because we trust God's protection and direction, divine guidance. We thank you for the path that you have chosen for us and lifting us in wisdom. We thank you for teaching us to make sound decisions. I just felt like praying today. God bless you. This is Apostle Lynette Lynn Horton, and this is the Word for the Week.
0: You've been listening to the JHTG 30 Word of the Week with Apostle Lynette Lynn Horton, Senior Pastor of the People's Hope Church, located at 6401 Old Branch Avenue in Temple Hills, Maryland.
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number 18 for this week's countdown, up from 19 on last week. Ernest Pugh, his tune entitled Your Glory to See You. Just before that, in at number 19, up from 21 on last week, Renee Spearman featuring Kimberell and Montel Jordan, track entitled You Chose Me. And coming in at number 20 for this week, Javon Dewan and the Trap Stars, track entitled 10X My Blessing. Our indie artist spotlight's coming up at the top of the second hour, Swamp and Ascended. Brand new artist on the scene, they've got a track out entitled Call Out Your Name. We'll check it out coming up inside of the indie artist spotlight. Let's keep it rolling. Coming in at number 17, up from 23 on last week, here's Joanne Rosario. Huge jump for her. Track here is entitled Still on the Throne. It's number 17 on Jay Harmon's TG30.

Climbing up from number 14 to place at number 13 for this week's countdown. Music there from Sincere, track entitled After Tonight. That's preceded by J.J. Harrison and Youthful Praise. They make a climb up from 16 on last week to place at number 14 for this week. Tune entitled Nothing Else coming in at number 15, up from 17 on last week. Marquise Gold and Fresh Start Worship, track entitled You Are. And placing this week at number 16, K-Joe, Kenton Jones, track entitled Praise On Go. Coming up inside of the second hour, we still got music to come from John P. Key, Tanya Nolan, The Choir Room. We're working our way towards our number one cut for this week. We've got our indie artist spotlight coming up at the top of the second hour. Right now, it's Indie Artist Now.

0: through tough times like grief is never easy, but understanding the stages of grief might help you make sense of it all. First, there's denial. It's like your mind saying, "No, this can't be happening," as the situation might feel unreal or too painful. Next is anger. This is where frustration kicks in, and you might find yourself asking, "Why me?" It's totally okay to feel this way, and it's a natural part of the process. After that comes bargaining. This is when you start making deals with yourself or a higher power. It's a way of trying to regain control, even if it's not really possible. Then comes depression. This is a tough stage, but it's also a sign that you're processing things. Finally, there's acceptance. This is when you start to find a way to move forward. It doesn't mean you're over it, but you're finding a new normal. Remember, grief takes time, and everyone goes through these stages differently.
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It's the I Know That Song Music Trivia Competition, Part 2, Saturday, May 27, 2023, at the Citizens

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1: 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Come out and enjoy this night of smooth jazz and R&B. That's right, we're bringing it back to you again. It's the I Know That Song Music Trivia Competition, Part 2, Saturday, May 27, 2023, at the Citizen

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Satan found a way to feed me. I made changes for the best and for the people.

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It's time for your national and CSRA weather update. I'm Titan McDermott. Let's begin with your national forecast. A major summer heat wave continues to impact much of the country through the 4th of July weekend. From the southeast to the Midwest and parts of the Northeast, millions of Americans will experience temperatures in the upper 90s and even triple digits. Heat index values above 100 degrees will make it feel even hotter, so if you're spending time outdoors, remember to drink plenty of water, wear lightweight clothing, and take breaks in the shade. Across the plains and Midwest, scattered afternoon and evening thunderstorms could become strong at times, bringing heavy rain, gusty winds, frequent lightning, and localized flooding. Travelers should stay weather aware and allow extra time to reach their destination safely. The Northeast remains hot and humid through Saturday before a few scattered thunderstorms provide some relief heading into Sunday. Meanwhile, much of the western United States will enjoy warm, dry weather with plenty of sunshine, making for excellent conditions for holiday travel and outdoor activities. Now here's a look at your CSRA forecast for Augusta, Georgia, Aiken, South Carolina, and surrounding communities. Thursday brings mostly sunny skies with a high near 97 degrees. Expect another warm and muggy evening with an overnight low around 75. On Friday, the heat continues with mostly sunny skies and a high of 98 degrees. Heat index values will climb above 100 degrees during the afternoon, so use caution if you're working or exercising outdoors. Saturday is Independence Day. Look for mostly sunny skies and another very hot afternoon with a high near 99 degrees. A brief afternoon thunderstorm can't be ruled out, but most fireworks celebrations should stay dry. If you're heading to a cookout, festival, or fireworks display, stay hydrated, wear sunscreen, and keep plenty of water nearby. By Sunday, expect partly sunny skies, hot temperatures around 99 degrees, and just a slight chance of an afternoon shower. Humidity will remain high, making it feel even warmer throughout the day. Whether you're traveling, grilling with family, or enjoying fireworks this holiday weekend, everyone here at C-Stage Radio wishes you a safe, fun, and memorable 4th of July. I'm Titan McDermott, and that's your national and CSRA weather update, right here on C-Stage Radio. 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
3: Yo, what up, family? 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

yeah, what's going on, everybody? It's your boy Tony D, and we are about to give you another dope one. The new artist profile, and I'm telling you, it is going to be one for the record books. You're like, Tony, you said that a couple of weeks ago. Yeah, I said it for that one, and I'm going to say it for this one, because it's great, great music that we're going to bring you. We're going to bring you new music from newcomer Owen Harold. We're going to give you something new from Dashika Barry. Kamisha Jones has new music. Danielle Hunter has something new. And of course, we're going to give you all of the songs that you've been accustomed to hearing over the last couple of months. So guys, sit back, relax, and enjoy this episode of the New Artist Profile. We're going to start off with my man Rick Dorn with his single, I'm Blessed. I'm so glad that every time I turn around, it seems like the Lord keeps on blessing me. And I pray he's doing the same for you. All right, guys, get a little bit closer to your radio. Because I'm about to say, I think you know what I'm about to say. Do you know? Let's go!

Rick Dorn from California right there with his single I'm Blessed. Let's slide down to South Carolina, Columbia to be exact, and give you something brand new from Angela Hunter, Sweeter.

Sweeter Than the Day Before. Angela Hunter right there. I like that track. Make sure you stream and download that one. Let's go to Detroit, Michigan and give you a throwback from a couple of years, maybe 4 years ago. This is Freddie Renee with Lord, I Need You. You're liked into the New Artist Profile with yours truly, Tony D.

0: That's a beautiful song from Freddie Renee.
1: No way, no way.
2: I need you in my life.
0: Yes, sir. Lord, I need you in my life. Freddie Renee, Detroit, Michigan's own, with Lord, I Need You. All right, guys, let's recap. If you're just tuning in, you missed a couple of songs. We gave you Rick Dorn with I'm Blessed, Angela Hunter from Columbia, South Carolina with Sweeter, and then you heard Freddie Renee with Lord, I Need You. You liked into the new artist profile. Thank you for hanging out with us. Make sure you tell a neighbor, tell a friend that I am bringing you some of the best emerging gospel recording artists that you've ever heard. Like I'm telling you, we've got some great national artists, but we have even greater independent artists, and we're going to give you more right after this break. So stay locked in for the NAP Show. We'll be right back.
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7: 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It's me, Timlin Atkins, that PR diva. 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
7: So, without further ado, my featured artist of the week is none other than gospel recording artist KT Nichols. He has a new single out that's blazing across the airwaves and reaching the masses, titled It Shall Be, from his project KT Nichols, Friends in Worship, featuring Chubbs Morton and Reverend Lawrence Thomason. This collaboration produced a soulful gospel song, reminding us that when troubled times arise, God is still in the blessing business.

0: over here inside the Independent Connection, we love It Shall Be. And KT Nichols, we see you. We see you out here repping the kingdom with excellence. If you have not downloaded this new single, we highly recommend that you do so. It will truly bless your soul. Hey, artists. This week inside the industry comes from yours truly, That PR Diva. Stop chasing reach. Start building belonging. Your most valuable asset isn't your follower count. It's the group of people who would show up anywhere for you and bring someone new every single time. Remember, artists, staying in the know and making the best choices for your music career is important. Well, guys, my time is almost up, but as always, I love to highlight as many independent artists as I can. So, C. Lord C's, The Southerners, New Generation, and The Singing Angels. We see you. We see you out here ripping the kingdom with excellence. Continue to do all that you do. We have your back. And make sure that you're going and downloading the amazing music of these great artists. Before I go, let me leave you with my tip of the week. Stay positive. 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And let your smile be a reminder that even the smallest light can brighten someone else's day. Thanks so much for hanging out here today in the Independent Connection. It's been me, Timlyn Atkins, that PR Diva. 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
2: How you doing, everybody? I'm Nina Taylor with this week's Gospel News. Maverick City Music is an acclaimed contemporary worship music collective and record label founded in Atlanta in 2018 by Tony Brown and Jonathan Jay. Established to promote diversity and break down the unspoken barriers between Christian contemporary music and gospel, has won five

Do you remember when the Lord made a way for you? That's Danielle Hutchins with Remember When. Here's another Danielle Parker with They That Wait, right here

0: 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I love that song, They That Wait. 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
0: We got the new releases hitting you back to back. 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

0: That one isn't even out yet. It don't drop till July 4th, but you know what? Tony D gave it to you early. That is Stephanie B. Green with her remix to her single, Every Step. You're locked into the NAP Show, and if you're just tuning in, you missed a lot of good music. So don't worry, don't fret it, don't sweat it. Don't holler, don't scream. You know what I mean? Tony about to give you the playlist from the very top of the show. We started off with Rick Dorn, I'm Blessed. Angela Hunter gave you Sweeter. Freddie Renee dropped in Lord, I Need You. And then Timlin Atkins and the Independent Connection highlighted KT Ellis. We gave you the Gospel News from Nina Taylor. This week's One to Watch came from Dashika Berry with Trust Him. Then the new release was Kamisha Jones with Nobody. Danielle Hutchins gave you her new single, Remember When. Then we gave you another new one, another one from another Danielle, Danielle Parker, They That Wait. And then you just put your ears on Stephanie B. Green, Every Step, the remix. The new artist profile gives you some of the best recording artists from the emerging side that you ever heard. So make sure you stream and download each one of these artists. 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All right, guys. Now we're about to give you this week's new joint, and it comes from a recording artist who has a very, very powerful testimony, and you can hear the conviction and the love for God in every lyric that this gentleman sings. So guys, put your ears on this song from, once again, recording artist Owen Harrod, He's Able. And with a title like that, you already know we about to get our praise on. Check it out right here, this week's new joint.
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0: God is Able. That's Owen Harrod with his single, He's Able. This week's new joint. All right, guys, it's time for some smooth jazz.
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0: That's a real jazzy joint right there, but with a great, great inspirational message. Hey, we need to show love. Shilamar Piper and BDMU Groove Music from Houston, Texas. All right, guys, it's time for us to wrap up this week's NAP show. We hope you enjoyed every track that we gave you. We take a lot of time to put together this playlist because we want to bless you and give you some of the best music you've heard on radio. Shout out to this station that allows the New Artist Profile to come to you week in, week out. Well, as always, trust in the Lord with all your heart. Lean out on your own understanding and all your ways acknowledge God. He will direct your path because living for God is as easy as ABC. If you always believe Christ, your life will never be the same. Because we serve a God who can do exceedingly and abundantly above all that you can even ask or think. So whatever you're asking God for right now, he can exceed that by one scrillion. Make sure you're living your life G-rated. What's G-rated? Living a lifestyle that's pleasing to God and brings glory to him in everything that you do. I'm your boy, Tony D on the radio. You know what? I love you, and there's nothing that you can do about it. We're going to give you my single, No Stressing, because we don't want you to stress at all, because God's got it all in control. Until the next time you hear my voice, I'm going to leave you with this last word. Chill. God bless you, family.
1: Yeah. You see the numbers rising, bills piling, prices climbing. But my God, still sitting on the throne. They might have turned their backs, but heaven never did. So I made a decision. I'm not living in fear. I'm living in faith. And that means...

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1: 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This week, we've got some great music fresh out of my email directly to your ears. 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This is entitled "Look Where the Lord Has Brought Us From." And you know what I'm about to say next? Let's go.